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1: We have challenge from the Italy. Block touch, as you see, setter was back row player. It's not allowed because ball was higher than the top in the net and touch the head of the setter. 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
0: 最终这一分呢，还是判给了中国队，现在是16-23。很可惜啊，发球出界了，这样的话意大利队拿到了第一局的局点。